It's a Feel Good Work Day with me, Karina. I've got a very interesting question for you. Have you ever hitchhiked? Now, I was told from a young age from my parents, never ever hitchhike. They did, but they grew up in a different era here.

coming up our Feel Good Workday just in time for Jonesy and Amanda, who are champing at the bit this afternoon. They've got a big show, as they always do for you. Tim Ross, the comedian and broadcaster, is in to chat about his current tour, which celebrates all things Aussie made. And it's Tin Hat Tuesday. Jonesy and Amanda and the team are going to dust off their tin hats, ready to dissect the latest conspiracies. They want to hear yours as well. The more bizarre, the better. It is a big Tuesday afternoon for Jonesy and Amanda. Christian O'Connell show after 7, also after 4. It's all that I can do. 1927. And it's all over now. Graham Bonnet and the Legend. Yes, some Johnny Farnham. Brilliant music with Jonesy and Amanda this afternoon. Have a wonderful afternoon. It's a Tuesday. I'm going to settle down later on tonight and have a good old catch up with Mum and find out what happened for the rest of Mother's Day. When I left her, it was a glass of champagne and they were off for Mexican. Can't wait to fill in the pieces.

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wild thing, I think I love you. But I wanna know for sure. So come on, hold me tight.

0: Looking pretty good for the bulk of the region, just light showers coming through. It's currently 22 degrees. We've got about 92% relative humidity, and that south-southeasterly wind through at about 26 k's an hour.
1: 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Get go-going instead with Murray Jones for breakfast. Better music and more of it. 4CA.